noise a little wag. Came out and waved his flag. And William came in jacket trim and brought his wooden hoop.

performs with rage. Just look at him on this very stage. Seizes Arthur, seizes Ned, and smashes all their

much. At long last, love has arrived, and I thank God I'm alive. You're just too good to be true. I can't.